ultimately the best song ever written, Dancing on My Own by Robyn.

hypnosis. Turn on the TV and notice I want it all, so what's the diagnosis? Everything you hear and see is a lie. It's like one a piece of every pie. Every time I try to prize my way out of this, I get trouserless. I get lousy with drowsiness. Lousiness towards victory, simply because